was our 10-10 strategy and technique 10-10. My bad, I was on a photo of Rondos. I didn't even hear what he said then. I got less friends, they wouldn't say what I set trends. Big boy, wrist like Ben 10. Source on you right with 3-8 steps inside. He comes with a